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0: 10-8 Blue Tail.
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0: Hey, Corey, thanks. I'm good.
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0: There's a Mike Oldeman on public service for you.
1: And for asking if that means that.

0: Y de Biden no tengo batería.
1: And for the Paramount Freeway and also the Mobile.
0: Therefore, we advise them to also be able to call one of them.
1: Thank you.

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1: Okay.
0: Yeah, check my resume.
1: Okay.

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0: you to 112 North Texoma Drive, 395 RP in reference to his parents hitting him. RP advised that he does have a gun and pulled it on his parents and didn't discharge it at this time. I'll get some more info as I receive.
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0: Munich Architect Soma. 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
1: You've been coming on the south line and all. We have a lot of people.
0: Several.
1: 9845 Edward, please do it at 28.
0: Thank you, America. We're 807 Chris Black on a 2017 Nissan Murano Bronson color to a Chad Hope at 1506 Chickasaw Drive, the city. Expiration 6 is 26, negative 29, insurance.
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1: Okay, I'm in route.

0: 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They've been advised to keep the music down all weekend and even let park people in front of it. I copied the first part of your text, but can you send that in the lab?
1: I'll be in a, unless RP wants contact.

0: 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I need you to have the 5418 list on Fancy Atlas for a 35 going 6 loop off. 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
1: Is that for me?
0: Affirmative. 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
1: Negative, not at this point.

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1: It was broken, confirming what it has made.

0: 9137, confirming that one industry.
1: Five 9137.
0: Confirming you have one in custody.
1: Confirm.
0: Then for 1953.

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0: 9077 headquarters. We're going to be sending 15. One go now around the county.
1: Okay.
0: Beginning Molly Dodge Road.
2: Yeah.

0: 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I'm standing across the phone report. No one left the house.
1: Good one.

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0: Hey, Jimrat, 1724 South Indiana for Dollar General. 75 ERP is saying in reference to 23 set pass and interface rule for processing. Okay, quarter 9123.
1: 9123.
0: Does anyone speak with Madison in the lobby in reference to the
1: and four?

0: Not even worth. Monday on the 6th and the cold meet time stands at 19:59 firearms week.
1: Oh, right.

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There are 4364, 4364.

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2: 10-4.

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0: headquarters, 9110-9095. Yeah, but. You do not to the area 1541 East Cherokee. The center third party call, Archie's advising that a teenage girl came up to him and advised him that there was a male in the alleyway behind this address with a weapon. The girl didn't provide a description and didn't know any other further information.
1: Yeah, boy, we're both in route.

0: 99.5, 91.10. I'm going to divert you to a different weapon call. In the area of 2400 Wagon Trail, RPFI is in a black male who's left wing being wearing a black shirt, black and white pants, pulled a knife on her and her friends. I'll get you more info there too.
1: 91. 91, please,

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1: Right.
0: 39, Tom Henry David, 1-3. I'll put it 300 South Hayes.
1: That works.

0: 91-10 headquarters confirming the suspect heading eastbound down Willow.
1: That's affirmative. We have another RC on public service advising that they see him in the parking lot of 1900 West Willow.
0: Yeah.
2: Confirming he's on foot.
1: That's affirmative. We're still getting more info from the second RC.
2: No.
1: It appears that he got into an older model old Buick. He's still in the parking lot at Wagon Trail and Willow on the northeast corner.
2: Now you're at 5, probably.

0: unit in around Wagonville. I apologize. It's going to be the northwest corner of Wagonville and Willow. Another RP is advising that this could possibly be a domestic between the male and the possible female in the vehicle. And one of them was advising, quote, everyone is going to die.
1: We'll be out with that gold car.
0: Good one.
1: 9-1-2-3-4, I'm Canadian, or where do you need me?
0: Star 4 is 921 Coronado Trail, or SF in progress.
1: Damn.

0: I'm like the Swedish tribe. Hey, his Swedish thing. 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I'm in the area. East of 16, looking for them.
1: 10-4, right 972.
0: Go ahead.
1: I'm going to target the area of 90 points.
0: 10-4, I'm going to turn around 11 hour west.
1: 7-4.

0: 987 high scores. I have a firearm for 29.
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0: Charles David William George 445 I walk.
1: Negative.
0: And what?

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1: John Sam Sam 608 2300 West Area.
2: Thank you.

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1: Not recently.
0: Okay.

0: 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I saw the 1984 to 8 from the jump.
1: 10-4.
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1: 10-4.

0: 8346 and 9123. The ballpark would like him trespass from here.
1: Anything on that?
0: The ballpark would like him trespass from this location.
1: I copy that. Thank you.

0: 1.54. 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I can't tell from right here where I'm standing. I can just see a lot of flames going up. 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I'm going to go with it. Yeah.
1: 91 to 90, 95. I think I got him right up here. I see you. I'll be right there.

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1: I copy that. For third time is now active. And you can hit my numbers, I'll be sending.
0: Headquarters.
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0: Need you both announce 4902 Cellar Door Lane, signaling signs your RP to RC in reference to her ex, Marcus Pierce, being on her property. RP has asked her to leave and won't.
3: Confirming the mail still there. Ready to leave at 2049.
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0: 9110. Thank you, Walter, after 1115, Sawgrass Lane, 695 RP. In reference to her possible ex-husband, or husband banging on the door and trying to take the door in, he's 2-4 and St. Bradley Masters.
1: Well, the other party being gone, are you okay to talk to the RP? I went over here to West Willow and run off this other guy.
2: Okay, man.
1: Same point. They look like they just called him.

0: medical emergency. I've been calling for Comanche Trail. 194 Comanche Trail for medical emergency. I put force on.
1: Four.
0: Four. A medical excuse. It came through a medical alarm company and it says

0: 984, man.
1: 74.
0: 91.6, 84. I'm on the NA, the black center, return, over the NR.

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1: What?
0: You may hold off on that for just a second.
1: Advising that he is not a GitHub friend of his. Apparently, he picked out a kid earlier today. Probably.

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0: 1995, I closed out the 10-14 Ormo Mill to 2914 Ukraine Alpha Charlie Oscar.
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0: in the area of 4313 Fairley Avenue. I advise that there is a trailer where two people are possibly fighting. I'll get some more info to receive at 99 Houston Route 1.
1: Important route.

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0: person in Robert Cone for the universe, 11/8 of 6 people out of white male.
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0: Last name is Hayes. Adam Young Kim.

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0: 210 North Oakwood at the 230 National Bank for 35 showing zone 28 perimeter bird.
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Are you safe with using your mail for help and calling someone around the area?

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1: Yeah, for you to disregard.
0: Well,

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0: Nine half quarters, I have one for 43, 44 half. I think Charles, Robert Ocean, Tom, Sam. 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John Ocean, Sam. Henry, Eugene, Adam. 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Right now.
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1: We have that for the Dallas 23, 9:24.
0: Go ahead. For Iceberg Young Lincoln, 9:39, can you provide an instrument on the expiration, please?
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0: Last name of Hernandez, Henry Edward Robert, Nora Adam Nora, David Edward Zebra, first name of Isaiah, Ida Sam Adam, Ida Adam Sam, date of birth of 7-4-2008, Santa Claus.
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1: And we're all number 4344 already.
0: Go ahead.
1: Crossing Edward Lincoln Idol, Sam Henry Adam, first name King Ocean Boy, Adam Robert, date of birth 5/16/2006, Marshallville.
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0: Okay, and route 577, start with me.

9130, make 14, with a 28 return, including lock 4 of Inslee. Call Yang Yang, 762, expected 2015, 4 of Inslee, Heller. Steve Pierce, Rosita, at 313 West Bay, Quin City, for Luna, Elisa. Expiration 1026, negative 29, entering 6 confirmed, last 4 of them is 59 of 53, 59, 60. 10-4, thank you.

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0: 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I have a name of Adam, Ida, Sam, Henry, Adam, first name of Luna, first name Eugene, Nora, Nora, Adam, date of birth of 3-2-1995, Mark Lee, female.
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0: Quick order 2138. 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
1: Careful.

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0: Last name of Berger, Charles Adam, Robert, Robert, Ida George, Edward Robert, first name of Ashley, Adam Sam Henry, Lincoln Edward Young, April 8, 3, 1989, Westmill. Last name of Hopkins, Henry Odenthal.
1: Yeah.
0: Being Ida Nora, Sam.
1: No,
0: first name of Ben. Later, Ida Nora, Charles Edward, date of birth of Ben, 1998.

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1: Okay.

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1: What do you have?
0: That board, I need one of you to throw east on 412. County was trying to set up with somebody who was speeding and driving erratically, and they wanted to have somebody out there to say they don't have a vehicle description.
1: Okay, 9129, 10-18,
0: we're on. 10-4, as far as I know, county hasn't been able to catch up to the vehicle yet.
1: What county turned 20?

0: Negative.
1: Yeah, I'll be around over there.
0: 10-4.
1: And 129 headquarters, is the vehicle coming westbound in the town?
0: Affirmative.
1: Yeah, well.

0: Right.
1: You're not to. But 284 North Jackson, 284 North Jackson with 9138 for 911, hang up.
0: Stay in the area.
1: Center.

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0: Clearing Rock 2, 1314 North Garland, 1314 North Garland, apartment 603, with a 3 for a welfare check of 9090. Check on a male. He believes that someone is going to harm his mother, and it's going to either be done by Obama or...
1: 10-4.

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1: We have the mail on the phone.
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0: 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They did make a report.
1: Okay. Same.

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1: Okay, thank you.

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1: There's a correction to that location. He's going to be at the Centurion gas station directly across from Stevens Ford at 3017 West Stone Creek Harriet, 3017 West Stone Creek Harriet. He will be wearing all black with a hoodie that has a volleyball on it. He should be with the dog.
0: Ten four.

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1: And we're gonna.

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Entering the confirm. Okay, we're all going for 3:44 already. Go ahead. Okay, we Lincoln Edward Edward, first name Jerry, Sam Henry Edward, Robert Robert Ida, date of birth 4/10/1980, white female. 10 well.

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1: 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Okay, I'm almost there. Okay, 21-29.
0: 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You're driving around 10 miles.
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91.32 for 43.4. Captain Paul Ocean, Nora, Carl Edwards, for San Jose, John Ocean, Sam Edwards, Peter Burke, 960 to 69, Panico.

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0: 1500 South Van Buren, 1600 South Van Buren, for possible motorist assist. For the advisors, vehicle broke down at the intersection of Indian and Van Buren. Vehicles are having to go around.
1: N8 from North 6, pick up one go.
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0: 1994, winter cold to valley, Black David, north person, north winds, -44.
1: Okay,

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1: Probably more.

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0: 4531 to headquarters. Summation 6 is a 1, what's up?
1: 10-4, be advised, we got a call from 1214 South Independent, recall actually, for a skunk that is spinning in circles that RP believes strongly that he has three.
0: 10-4, I can go after the call, or you can call the shelter and my window now.
2: Eight, Charlie, 99, first. I'm going to be 1500 east of that.
1: 10-4.

0: Yeah, I want the headphones. I got one for 43.41.
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0: Gonna be two last names, Blanco Cullen, Boylan Adams, Nora Charles Urban, Charles Griffin Lincoln, Justin Nora, first name Louise, Lincoln Union Ida Sam,

0: Menu under Asian pro.
1: Yeah.
0: We told the valid to have David with the corrected lender restriction. We need to hold only out of present, otherwise we might have to pay for it.
1: Can you say 9 words out of?
0: Present police department.
1: Present. Many on the floor traffic. Hold on the final play that we're on. 06461 and something on the road.
0: Number.

0: 9-1-3 headquarters. 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
1: Negative.
0: And one. That's a good answer. I'm going to be out here a little bit longer. We're waiting on somebody to come through and put the phone. And I agree with it.
1: Yeah, I'm bored.
0: Not the one that is tonight.

0: 4531 to headquarters. Run. Tell me 10-8-1, Russ. I see where the rabbit hut is outside. It is clean. There is no animals outside visible. I can hear some dogs in the house. They sound thin too. Left a notice on the door.
1: 10-4.

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0: We'll respond until we find out what's wrong. Freezing out.
1: Man. 45, 31 to the headquarters. 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
1: M4.

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0: numbers. 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
1: 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He's not properly responding.

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1: Oakland, 5801 North Oakland, in Baptist Village. 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
2: Okay.

0: なるほど。I don't know our current 6.5 to 4,400 amps per minute. 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

0: Thank you, Juan. 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
0: Number 10-6, South Hobart Road.
1: And then where, huh?
0: Van Kern and Black Dog to the Rockville Vet.
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0: 10-8 North Ellington.
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1: Yes.
0: 371 Special Assignment 17 to DA.
1: Yeah.

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1: Standby one.
0: 2120 North Grand, 2120 North Grand for signal 35, showing in 3, exit, east and west doors and center motion. They were unable to provide business name.
2: Okay.

0: No, the 91 was gonna be Danny Private Grant.
1: Well, I think that's a record. Let me have a center for maintenance.

0: 99.4, probably. Robert David 177, gonna be 4,300.
1: Number. Number.

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1: Here I am.
0: 10-6 on South Haven.
1: 10-4. Where you find 31, did you have traffic? South or not, North Rand, you can go ahead and tell me 10-6 there.
2: 10-4.
0: Very civilly, last name, Sam, by the boy, Lincoln, Edward Young, first name, George Adam Robert Young, date of birth 9/11/1982.
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1: Y2008 W2 Thomas William, 2017 Valley View Road, this city. 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
1: Yeah.

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1: Go ahead.
0: Tell me 10-8 from North Grand to Good Raccoon. I'll be around over after.
1: Anyone speak to Susan in the lobby reference across?
2: Whatever.

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1: 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I'm 10-8 on South Taylor.
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0: Yeah, I'm 10-8 on South Tower, pick up 1-0.
1: Hi, Happy.

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Edward X-ray William, 445-608-2018, Ford F-150 to Quick RV Park, LLC, out of Tennessee. 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

0: 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And take this out.
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1: 10-4, this will be 19-4-3-3 on street. We have police courier on scene advising we need a pin fire for an assist on opening a door for welfare check.
0: Hurry on scene.
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Yeah, I mean, when I think of it.

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0: 4531 to headquarters. Tell me 10A from East Iowa. Made contact with somebody at 605. Also left a notice in the mailbox. This is going to be a stuff that Amber Prince is working on. I'm going to be filing a complaint if we can put a call for him.
1: Sure.
2: Okay.

Oh. Right. Leon North, Tom Paul, 325, the 1300 North Cleveland. Thank you.

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0: 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Blue in color. Model year 2004. To a Miguel Pena. Out of Great Falls, Montana. Good insurance confirmed.
1: It is an expiration. It's going on the plate itself permanent.
0: There's no expiration listed. Just that it was effective 9/19/25.
1: Okay.
0: Go ahead.
1: 10-8 from West OEK, refuse to report.
0: 10-4.

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0: Okay, for WFS instructions, I don't follow Van Buren.
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0: 31 Pigeon Forehead Gorge. Yeah, it's myself. Go ahead. Will you, do 9-13-8-5-4, the person, there'll be a mail order please down on paper, healing and throwing items at the house, being very erratic. Light mail, breaker, light blue, frame door, still there.
1: I'm not being out, that's under them.
0: Oh.

0: Yeah, right. You might have to write it all the way back the way that I remember that now.
1: I'm going to make up for
0: it. Yeah. Where do you want to go headquarters?
1: Clean coffee.
0: Okay. Everyone, go ahead.
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1: 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Nine six four, 10 8, interrupt for the rain.

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0: नहीं पर यार तो नहीं होएगी। I've talked to a couple people walking around here, none of them have email, my solicitor phone. Yeah, we were saying.
1: A18 headquarters.
2: None.
1: What do you say, yeah?
2: That's from heaven.
0: Number.

0: only one person I've had for is myself and 97 of them. And I will be using his number.
1: Okay.

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0: 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Unable to locate any of his dog. I did speak to RC and advice that they will keep the call again. Senator.
1: No, you went 37 high four. So it was 10-6 on my team. 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

0: 90-100 pounds.
1: 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I'm saying it will be in route this is on full time.
0: Important.
2: 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How long has he come to the door?

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1: Simple. 991 Kinsey. 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
1: I
0: no,
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0: it's
1: know.
0: been and what?
1: Forty-5:31 to headquarters. Go ahead.
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0: 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I'll also make contact with RP real fast.
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0: 11-11 for you.
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1: 9-1, headquarters 9-1-10.
0: Good.
1: 10-1. Can we transfer a different person here?
3: Oh, for the 10-1.
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0: 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My first one is last name Charles Oaken, head gray, first name Tom Robert Ida, Sam Charles Henry Adam, date of birth 4/29/82.
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0: Next that one.
1: Yeah, boy.
0: I don't even think so, huh?
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1: Yeah.
0: Do either of those individuals at 9084 run have a 43?

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1: Quarter both negative for 44.
0: Stand by and run them. I don't know. Please sit down.
1: 10-4. That's what we originally asked them for.
0: 10-4. No, I didn't get the info.
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0: 984, they both have pending press passes. I will timestamp that information. And Trisha has an alert for being 10-1 and tuberculosis positive.
1: That is a strong affirmative.

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1: That's permanent.
0: 10-4.

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0: Only 10 seconds left.
1: Yeah.

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1: Good.
0: Are you able to do 1018?
1: That's affirmative. These people are leaving now.
0: 10-4, I need you to know, 225 South Bend, BSFB, Dollar General, for Southwest Beam. Going to be in juvenile, left about 2 minutes ago, right now, took off northbound in a white t-shirt, and we put them.
1: 10-4, confirming he did not have a vehicle then.
0: Negative, he's also.
2: Ninety-1-23 headquarters. I'm close to ASL that way as well.
0: Simple.
1: 90-84 headquarters. We'll be 10-8 with the second team.

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1: C'est bon.
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1: C'est bon, allez, c'est ça.

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0: Then 4 break 972.
2: I copy. I'll be in route to 934.
0: 74.
2: There's some truck in there, and I'm assuming people are driving around. They know road closed sign into oncoming traffic, so they'll watch it.
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0: This is the last Chevy truck that came behind me in the parking lot, the other one I've got on traffic.
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2: Forty-five, 31 to headquarters.
1: Yeah.
2: Show me 10-6, Hotel 5, North 6. I'm the advisor. This is a scheduled call for 3:30.
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0: pin. We need to photograph in the area 4300 West 17 for a 76 between a Toyota Corolla and a Toyota Tundra.
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0: 1977. Heck, we're just going to kind of eight. I'm going to be en route to the 2300 West area to assist with traffic control.
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0: Not in 45 minutes. 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Fuck Barry.
1: 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From the Miami from the parking lot.
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2: 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Hill Ransom confirmed, please.

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0: Leaving one before his work.
1: Go ahead.
0: The next morning, I'm going to report that. I'm going to get for 43.
1: Good.
0: First one, she does not have in her possession. She advises the permit. Last name spelling Lincoln Edward Mary Union Sam. First name spelling Young Ocean Charles Edward Lincoln Young Nora. Middle initial address 10/30/09. What's that female?
1: Okay.
0: Last name Nahara. Nora Adam John Edward Robert Adam. First name is Alma,

0: Adam Lincoln, Mary Adam, middle initial R for Rosa. The 821-86 for the spring of FEMA.
1: Go third.
0: Last name Taylor, Tom Adam Young, Lincoln Orson Robert. First name Christina, Charles Henry Robert, Ida Sam, Tom Ida Nora Adam, middle initial K for Pay, 49 and 52 white FEMA.
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0: Go ahead.
1: We use 71 to speak with Aaron in the lobby in reference to the civil matter. Just be advised, he does have an alert for being 10-1 apparently.
0: And 4, I'll be 19.

0: 何これ、これ。何これ、これ。何言ってない。That's all right, we're all okay. Therefore, will you send anyone to speak with George Beta and the lobby in reference to the 76? Therefore, I need to make the 76 crap. Good.
1: Oh boy, 0052200. Right now. Email.

0: 9137 hack 4 is 1 for 4344. Last name is Steele. Sam, Tom, Edward, Edward, Lincoln, Edward. First name Dylan. David, Ida, Lincoln, Lincoln, Coach, and Nora. No name Alex. Date of birth 9/28/2002. Why them?
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0: Anyway, 37, he's solid negative. 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
0: I need you to have the 5505 Western Advance or a Walmart Super Center, Senior 5 ERP, previously AP office, and reference to that.
1: Example. I don't know, you went headquarters, you come in there, so the first we're after the hang.

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1: Go ahead.
0: So meet today from Winfield.
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1: Good.
0: I'm still on Van Buren.
1: Yeah, you're very welcome.
0: Important. I was sitting over here watching the construction zone. We've got people now circling through Castle Vale to try to get around the construction.
1: Yeah, well,

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0: Robert Sam Zebra 839 is already pulling into a tropical community center.
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1: Wrong Trans Zebra, 839-6709, $1,500. 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That far at 4208 Sandview Drive in City. X-ray to 926, negative 49, entrance of confirm.
0: Thank you, Paul. Confirming that you're with the power three.
1: Negative 49.
0: Sample something.

0: Nice. Thank you. Where's what the address of the room?
1: Stand by one.
0: Four, three, something, man. Thank you.

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0: Right, 4-43-4-4, name your work.
2: 2, I think. First one's Francis, second one's Martinez. First one's going to be Fabiola, 11-15 of 06, Spanish female.
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0: 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We're going to be in the parking lot at Flamingo.
1: Therefore.

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0: Last name Cornell, King Osmond Robert, Nora, Edward Lincoln Edward, first name Daniel, Sam Adam Mary, Union Edward Lincoln, middle name Tucker James, date of birth 8/28/2006, right now.
1: That works that way.

0: Nice to hear. We're coming.
1: Really?
0: Robert Bieber at door 992. Could be on a Toyota. We'll confirm and friendly.
1: Thank you.

0: 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I'll be easily. I'll be at Whipple 1600 East Main.
1: Good work.

0: Nice and a fair horse. Can I get like
1: numbers are 43, 84, 43, 84.
0: And 4, 7.
1: Good.
0: Yeah, the tag is blocked. It's going to be a white 4 runner in the parking lot of Easy Fun. Going to be Tennessee Tag 869, Floyd Lincoln, Frank Crowe.
1: You have a return on my guy. Please, Dodge, 744.

0: Or is it you have a return?
1: I was watching him for a medical emergency graphic. 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
1: This is to be 1518 North Washington, where we know that has collapsed.
0: I'm going to 3 White Mill.
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0: Good one.

0: 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I'm gonna be in 5 meter in market for some reason.
1: 7 4.
0: And 4 5.
1: 7 4.

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0: Last name Taylor, Tom Adam Young, Lincoln Ocean Robert, first name Casey, Charles Adam Sam Edward Young, date of birth 8/9/1975, white female.

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1: Need to pull around the area. 1518 Pickens Road Drive. RP advised that a female came up to her stating that she was possibly in an abusive relationship. The female lived three houses south of 1518, possibly going to be 1530. They're said they're down front.
2: 9110, Captain.
0: Then 4 and out.

0: 977 Hack, what are you doing today? What is talking to you?
1: Not
0: even from the headquarters. We've been on a walk here, David Allen.
1: Good.

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1: Simple.
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1: Simple.

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1: Yeah.
0: Last thing is Blackwell, first thing is Jack, 129, 70, my mail.
1: 10, 4, 7.

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0: I'll be 1014 to the Rose RV Park, corner of the Old Mall, starting 0-0.
1: Good.

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Robert, I'm David, 656 for the Light of Immigrant Dairy Witness Attorney.

0: Last name spelling, David Edward Nora, Ida Sam Hogan, Frank Frank. First name is Laura. 10-7, 78, white female. I need a different number for it.
1: Trevor.

0: Thanks, Lars. Have a great fourth as well.
1: All right.
0: We have one talk about a Beckham County and Logan County. And all my other things, I can timestamp that information and see it's valid. I have 9091 and Reference Warren for you.
2: Yeah, I'm going to report.

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0: I'll be out here. 1-1-2, I'll set your own drive.
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0: Logan County advised that their warrant is not valid. Logan County advised that it's a time to read the focus.
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0: Last name, Henry Adam, boy, Ida, boy, Ida. First name, Adam Lincoln, Ida. Date of birth, 6/11/51, male.
1: Simple, simple.

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0: Many recordings we got.
1: Class of Dart, Sam Henry, Adam Robert, Paul, Percy Philip, Paul Henry, Ida, Lincoln Lincoln, Ida Paul, Saber, 4/5/2001, White Man.
0: Good work, Emma.

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0: Last name spelling W, correction, William, Ocean, David, Kim. First name is Stacy, Kim, Tom, Adam, Carl, Young. COV is 6, 9, and 93, Sam.
1: That's worked out.

0: 9091. Do you have OON for safety?
1: Okay. Ben 91 headquarters. I apologize. First name filling is SAMCOM, Adam Charles, Edward Young.
0: Ben 4 Charles.

0: 1991.
1: You know if we were able to get a return for safety?
0: Affirmative, out of Arizona.
1: Yeah, of course, I am. I'm a guy.

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1: Go ahead.
0: Please design me numbers for this and we'll be tonight.
1: Go ahead, Corey. Nine 11 23 tonight as well. 9-4.

No, I think 45 hectares. I apologize. You did nine on that 28 turn. Seeing Nora William 100 take back on the 2017 Ram 1500 red in color to Ali Habibi at 3630 West Willow Lake.

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0: that before, right? Robert Sands, you were 283. We're going to be 500 something here.
1: Yeah.

0: Puerto Rico, was born in there.
1: Good.
0: Black and spelling, Henry Adam Lincoln, Lincoln Edward Young, first name is Matthew, 2782, 5 minutes.
1: Good, Puerto Rico.

0: 啊，就是对后生可能。
1: 对活。那你不是在说？对活。

9129 headquarters, Mike here for a follow-up. It's going to be via telephone to start. Simple.